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3: Weather Channel forecast.
4: Storm chances fairly low for late week. Overnight low 70 degrees near 90 Thursday and 88 on Friday. And some more upper 90s, I'm sorry to say, in extended forecasts early September next week. From the NKFloors.com Weather Center, I'm meteorologist Scott Lauriemore at the Weather Channel.

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3: Storm chances fairly low for late week. Overnight low 70 degrees near 90 Thursday and 88 on Friday. And some more upper 90s, I'm sorry to say, in extended forecasts early September next week. From the NKFloors.com Weather Center, I'm meteorologist Scott Lauriemore at the Weather Channel. Be

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1: Hello, this is David Hirsch with New Life Outreach on Harrison Road in Fredericksburg. Think on these things. God's provision. You know, the Bible is filled with stories of God's providing exactly what his people needed. Manna in the wilderness, oil for the widow, 5 loaves and 2 fish for thousands. God has always been faithful to provide, and he hasn't changed. Whatever you're facing today, don't assume that because you can't see the answer, that there isn't an answer. Sometimes God's provision is already on its way. You just haven't seen it yet. That message is also at the heart of my songs, now available on David's Playlist. So follow David's Playlist on Facebook, and remember, God's love never fails.
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7: Weather Channel forecast.
8: Storm chances fairly low for late week. Overnight low 70 degrees near 90 Thursday and 88 on Friday. And some more upper 90s, I'm sorry to say, in the extended forecast early September next week. From the NKFloors.com Weather Center, I'm meteorologist Scott Lauriamore at the Weather Channel.

0: 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All of today's best music. Coming up on the 11 o'clock hour. I'm Bill Carroll. 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

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Bill here going through 10 songs in a row. 11 o'clock hour. Oh, yeah. Getting late, but you know what? For some, the day's just getting started. Here's Justin Timberlake.

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11: Chances fairly low for late week. Overnight low 70 degrees near 90 Thursday and 88 on Friday. And some more upper 90s, I'm sorry to say, in the extended forecast early September next week. From the NKFloors.com Weather Center, I'm meteorologist Scott Lauriemore at the Weather Channel.

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0: 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All of today's best music. 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Weekday afternoons with Tony B. 5 o'clock cartoons being driven by Safford Chrysler Dodge Jeep and Ram 4 mile fork right here in Fredericksburg. He's got lots to give away too during his show. So a lot of fun in the afternoons or before I come on. Tony B here at the B. Now, coming up on the 11, actually midnight hour, I got a brand new 10 songs in a row, kicking off your early Thursday morning. Hey, Bill Carroll here saying so long. Thanks for listening. Stay safe, stay healthy, and I'll see you tomorrow. This is Bill Carroll. 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
9: Storm chances fairly low for late week. Overnight low 70 degrees near 90 Thursday and 88 on Friday. And some more upper 90s, I'm sorry to say, in extended forecast early September next week. From the NKFloors.com Weather Center, I'm meteorologist Scott Lauriemore at the Weather Channel. B101.

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1: Storm chances fairly low for late week. Overnight low 70 degrees near 90 Thursday and 88 on Friday. And some more upper 90s, I'm sorry to say, in extended forecasts early September next week. From the NKFloors.com Weather Center, I'm meteorologist Scott Lauriemore at the Weather Channel.

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1: Don't miss your chance to see the Fred Nats this season. 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
1: forecast. Storm chances fairly low for late week. Overnight low 70 degrees near 90 Thursday and 88 on Friday. And some more upper 90s, I'm sorry to say, in the extended forecast early September next week. From the NKFloors.com Weather Center, I'm meteorologist Scott Lauriamore at the Weather Channel.

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0: Don't miss your chance to see the Fred Nats this season. 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
4: Storm chances fairly low for late week. Overnight low 70 degrees, near 90 Thursday and 88 on Friday. And some more upper 90s, I'm sorry to say, in extended forecasts early September next week. From the NKFloors.com Weather Center, I'm meteorologist Scott Lauriamore at the Weather Channel.

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2: Storm chances fairly low for late week. Overnight low 70 degrees near 90 Thursday and 88 on Friday. And some more upper 90s, I'm sorry to say, in the extended forecast early September next week. From the NKFloors.com Weather Center, I'm meteorologist Scott Lauriemore at the Weather Channel.

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10: 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And that's all I got this morning. As Ted stares me down.
11: Just what?
10: 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Also, special guest in studio with us. We won't talk about him right now, though.
11: No.
10: We'll give that a second. 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The Grease Monkey hotlines are open. Get your text in. Ted Schubel's got three things you need to know. Good morning.
11: Morning, Jeremy. Powered by Grease Monkey. Just a few weeks ago, the blood supply was at a critical level. This morning, the American Red Cross Rappahannock chapter says the situation has improved significantly. Tricia Wolfrey says there's still a need, but she says you responded. RedCrossBlood.org. You can now add your driver's license or state ID to Apple Wallet and use it at participating businesses, apps, and TSA checkpoints. 12 candidates have applied for the vacant chancellor seat on the Spotsylvania Board of Supervisors. 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
10: Ted Schubel, ladies and gentlemen. Ted Schubel. Nice job. So we have somebody in studio with us this morning.
11: And we use somebody in a generic kind of way. I do have a question, though, for somebody once you introduce him.
10: We're going to let it stew for a little bit. We're not really going to...
11: We had Anna yesterday, and then we get this.
12: It's a nice day for a white wedding.
10: Oh, who let this guy in here?
11: I know.
10: QC Mark
11: is here for a bit today.
10: He is. He dropped off breakfast, too, which I highly
11: appreciate.
12: For everybody, Anna. For everybody.
10: Yeah, Anna, take notes.
11: No, Anna. Anna, you did just fine. And let me just say, the BLT that Anna gave me, that is the best sandwich I have ever had in my life. So you did miss out. I even saved some of it, took it home. Mrs. Ted, she loved it. She kept looking at it and saying, I never thought about doing it that way. I never thought about doing that. Anna's brilliant. Anna's a genius.
10: Never thought about putting the bacon on the inside of the sandwich?
12: A little bit of tomato and lettuce.
11: No, she had a lot of bacon on. Oh, it was the best sandwich I have ever had, hands down.
10: We're happy for you.
12: But was it as good as rubbing muscles?
10: Oh, yeah. Was it? Answer the question.
11: I answer the question. I don't know because I never have.
12: Lies.
10: Hey, really quick, I want to start the morning by reading this text message that came in before the show started, a few minutes before. It said, hey, my name is Terry, and I just got finished listening to you guys playing Fallout Boy.

0: at 4:36 in the morning, and I gotta say I'm up early going on a fishing trip, and it's really bringing the mood up right now. So thanks for that, and hope you guys have a great morning. So thank you, Terry. Wherever I'm trying to get in touch with Terry to see where he's from and where he's going fishing.
1: He's not going to tell you where he's going to go fishing, because if it's a good spot, he doesn't want you. He doesn't want you coming.
0: No, I mean just like the city. Like where are you? Are you, or what are you close by? Are you going? Rappahannock River.
1: Are you going? Yeah, but he doesn't need to tell you right where he's fishing.
0: No, he needs to tell me exact. No, I need coordinates.
2: You know, are we sure it's a he and not a she? No. She could be fishing.
0: No, that's true. But it is Terry. And typically, if you're Terry, it's an I. Yeah. You're a female, usually.
2: Okay.
1: At least around here. Maybe it's different in North Carolina. Hey, so I've got a question.
0: Hey.
1: QC's got a hat. It's Tampa Bay. Well, I don't understand these hats of where Tampa Bay is spelled upside down. Why?
2: It's a hat company in Tampa that Baker Mayfield started wearing, and then it just became the rage.
1: But why is it upside down? That's stupid.
2: So it keeps people like you interested in trying to figure it out.
0: Okay. Don't you love coming here just to get insulted?
2: Just to get insulted.
0: Yeah,
1: that's a terrible looking hat.
0: That's me every day.
1: Because it's upside down.
2: Well,
1: it's
2: if you were standing on your head, you could see it. It's for Jeep owners.
0: Oh, that's funny.
2: It's for Jeep owners.
0: QC Mark is hanging out with us. You're in town from North Carolina, and
2: yes, sir.
0: You have a doctor's appointment today in Richmond, right?
2: Correct.
0: So you're coming to hang out with us for a little bit. Brought us some breakfast. That was very nice.
1: That was very nice.
0: Extra bacon on my burrito this morning, by the way.
2: Extra bacon.
1: Won't be as good as what Ann let yesterday. I mean, and she made, not only did I have a great sandwich, but she had also brought like an extra packet of bacon for me.
0: Oh, that's nice.
2: Did you rub her muscles after, though?
0: Yeah, did you?
1: No, I don't.
2: Why not?
1: I don't do that
2: anymore.
0: I don't do that.
1: Ever.
0: Steve-O is checking in this morning. Jill from Stafford says, let's borrow someone's fishing spot. I'm not looking for the exact spot. I'm not that interested. I don't,
1: wow. I'm just saying.
0: What do you think? I'm just going to leave here and go fishing, go string up my rod and reel. I don't even know where it's at.
1: I'm afraid. That's why I think I thought, don't be asking.
0: Don't be asking.
2: Don't be asking.
0: Oh, my gosh. Miss Kim is checking in, let's see, at Sheets this morning. And Miss Kim is actually a friend of Buffy from the Mighty Mighty Colonial Beach.
1: Oh, okay.
0: Says, she says, go Bills. And you know what? I'm pulling for the Bills this year. I've decided that I'm pulling for them. So I hope they win it all this year.
2: You sound like Ted. Ted has 32 teams.
0: Oh, he does. He's like, I'm pulling for so-and-so, unless so-and-so wins, and I'm pulling for them. Unless they get beat by this team, then I'm pulling for them.
1: It's called options.
2: Yes.
0: Yeah.
1: Not a bad thing.
0: That's true. Can of tuna fish is here. It is, what is this? Can't believe you took my thunder, but it's okay. 106 days till winter.
1: Oh, see, can of tuna fish started the whole happy fall y'all stuff back in
0: June.
1: Yeah. And now this.
0: I love it. Big Lou is here. There goes Buffy in the Mighty Mighty Colonial Beach.
2: Buffy.
0: Good morning. There's Plachette, Circus Peanut, Robin, Santana, Greg Double G, all checking in this morning. Get your text in. Let us know what's going on in your life, and we'll probably make fun of you. Libby is in the Casper Mechanical Heating and Air Conditioning Time Saver Traffic Center. Good morning.
3: Hey, good morning, Jeremy. Happy Thursday. Friday's less attractive friend day. Good start here. Accident free. There is some road work picking up right now. 95 southbound coming down from Dale City toward Dumfries. Crews look like they're picking up the left lane. I haven't seen a major jam up here, but careful, please. Stafford, you got crews paving in the left lane, Richmond Highway, both directions between Forest and Woods Drive and Bells Hill Road. They should be wrapping up by 6. Northbound 95 travelers up through Stafford, building along pretty well, already building up at the Occoquan, but no major issue for folks getting on toward the Beltway, I-66, 395, okay. I think our oversized vehicle that was traveling through the area last night went through. I'm Libby Kay from the B101.5 Time Saver Traffic Center.
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1: All right, here we go. It's 519. My name is Jeremy. Ted Schubel is across from me. And there he is. Takes him a minute. A little slow getting down the hall. How's that
2: old
1: hip?
2: Old age.
1: Yeah, hip. How's that hip doing?
3: It's fine. Thanks for asking.
1: My hip is probably in worse shape than yours.
2: He did get the walker through.
1: That's QC Mark also joining us in studio this morning. The number 540-899-1015 or 800-685-1015. That would be the Grease Monkey hotline. Hit us up and let us know what's going on with you. I would like to say this. If this is your first time hanging out with us on this show, it's imperative that you understand this is a place for mature people. And I'm not talking about like senior citizens. I'm talking about just, I'm looking at you. Yeah, this is a place for maturity and seriousness. And
3: definitely,
1: I wanted to let you know that before I got into this next story about a teacher who has implemented a fart corner in her classroom.
2: Outstanding.
1: Don't laugh. Don't even smirk. Don't. This is a serious.
3: I'm just confused.
1: Don't even.
2: Is that the corner Ted sends people to? The fart corner?
1: Stop it. That's not funny.
2: Just a little.
1: Very serious.
2: My bad. Sorry.
1: I don't know if you heard about this. It's a teacher in Atlanta. I know it's really hot in the Deep South, and maybe the heat is getting to people's brain cells. I'm not sure. But apparently, this teacher's going viral for setting up a designated corner of her elementary school classroom where students can go when they need to...
2: Poot.
1: Toot.
2: Toot.
3: Okay.
1: Ted, get off your phone. Well, see, this is what I'm talking about. He's over here playing.
2: He's
1: on
2: looking
1: his phone.
2: For videos.
3: I'm not playing on my phone. I'm in communication. With
1: this
3: people.
1: Is serious stuff. Serious,
3: yeah,
1: mature
3: this is,
1: stuff.
3: This is mature, all right.
1: If this was
2: Ted,
1: happening,
2: get in the poop corner.
1: If this was happening in Spotsylvania, it'd be all over the front page. Whatever, whatever.
2: It'd be on the three things you need to know.
1: It would. This,

0: should be the fourth thing you need to know today. 36-year-old second grade teacher showed off the spot where students can go with a fun little sign informing them that they're now in the gusty winds area. So they go to this corner. Do they know that they don't stay in the corner, though?
1: They're second graders, probably not.
0: But the teacher, does the teacher know that the it doesn't stay in the corner? And what led to this is what I want to know.
1: Cafeteria food?
0: Could be. Is there a window?
1: Is there an exhaust fan?
0: And if you're not careful, this may turn into a completely different kind of corner.
1: Yes.
0: All right.
1: Dude wipes.
0: I'm the only one that wants to have fun with that one this morning. Nobody's in the mood for fart jokes today, so we're gonna move on.
1: We're just getting that evil eye look from Mr. Muscle Rubber over here.
0: I know.
2: Now I'm just waiting to have a conversation that I can participate in.
0: Here we go. Let's see here. Dave's Famous is checking in. Wonder how busy the fart corner is on Baked Beans Day. I don't know. Dave, please watch your comments here.
1: Yes.
0: This is a serious
1: show. We're adults.
0: We're all adults here. Oh. Deb is checking in. What is this? Hi, gentlemen. Long time. Headed to Fairfax. Good morning, Deb. It has been a while. July 1st was the last time you checked in. Well, thanks for being here. Oh, look who it is. Anna's checking in from
2: King George.
0: There she is.
1: My new best friend. She replaced Ted.
0: Yeah, she got to see you yesterday. That's nice.
2: Did you go to her store?
1: Yes, sir.
2: Okay.
1: Yeah.
0: How was the store?
1: Beautiful.
0: Yeah.
1: Great store, yeah. Lots of fun toys there.
0: What was your... Were you looking for anything in particular, or...?
1: Wasn't, but we did talk about a couple of things I'm interested in getting. So, okay. Yeah. Right. She helped me out a lot, actually.
0: That's very nice. Jennifer Lee is checking in. 4 more days until the burr months. There we go. Yeah.
1: What's that?
0: September, October, November.
1: Burr. December. Oh, burr, like burr.
0: Yeah.
1: Oh, okay.
0: B-E-R. B-E-R.
1: Yeah. Sorry, North Carolina education.
2: Easy, it's coming. It's coming through. I'm around it every day, so I know what to expect.
0: It's true, though.
1: Yeah.
0: One of these days, I'm going to get me an edumacation. Big Papa Perry's here. Principal Beat is checking.
2: Beat!
0: Mary from the Fredericksburg, Virginia area. Rhonda from Hartwood, good morning. Hope everyone has a good day. Nurse Rachel's checking in from
2: King George.
0: Jamie's here. Steve-O's here with a picture of a coffee cup. Loving that. And there goes Brogy, who, QC, you said Brogy was...
2: Brogy. See? Surprise, he's up.
1: He's up because he texted me and I told him I was going to be here. He knew before you...
2: Oh, that's the only reason he got up then. Otherwise, yeah, he doesn't get up normally.
1: It wasn't
2: for you. No, absolutely not. He never does.
0: I'm up, to be honest with you. Every time that alarm clock goes off, I'm like...
1: Don't hit the snooze.
0: Just start questioning life decisions.

0: We're out here, Jeremy, doing pretty well so far for our stretch of 95 through Fredericksburg. Stafford's got road work, southbound Richmond Highway. You've got actually both directions between Forest and Woods Drive and Bells Hill Lane, the left lane's blocked with paving. But maintenance southbound at Courthouse just keeps the right lane blocked till 7. Southbound 95 left lanes blocked with road work coming past Dale City toward Dumfries. Not a major jam up, I noticed there earlier. DC commuters, so far so good. I'm Libby Kay from the B101.5 Time Saver Traffic Center.
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1: Yeah, a little bit of Tom's Diner for you there. I don't know, I just feel like I feel like it should be raining when I'm listening to that song. Is there a reason for that? Do they mention rain in that song?
2: I don't think so.
1: Okay, it feels like a rainy day kind of song.
2: With like...
1: I can't explain it.
2: Rumble Daddies.
1: Rumble Daddies lightly rumbling in the background, yes, and the rain kind of rolling down the window. You know what I mean?
2: Yeah.
1: Yeah.
2: Right, Ted?
3: Yeah.
1: QC Mark is with us in studio this morning. He stopped by and graced us with his presence.
2: QC
1: lives in North Carolina, the greatest state in the union, and
2: next to Florida.
1: Next to Florida, he said, "Well, yeah, it's not bad. They don't have a good winter. I don't really care for that." But
2: well, that's why Ted goes down there for the villages.
1: Yeah, hangs out. QC is visiting from North Carolina. You had a doctor's appointment. You are retired now. Yeah,
2: retired. Yes,
1: sir.
2: From
1: the USPS, is that
2: right? USPS, correct.
1: And what did you do there? What did you do?
2: I was maintenance.
1: Maintenance?
2: Building maintenance.
1: How many years?
2: Everything, because I used to be a clerk. I had like 28 years.
1: Yeah.
2: And then with my military, I had 38 years of federal service retirement.
1: And that's another thing. QC is also a veteran.
2: Yes.
1: As well. You were a Marine, right?
2: I was a Navy attached with the Marines.
1: Okay. Gotcha.
2: Yeah.
1: And
2: I was not a corpsman.
1: So what has surprised you the most about retired life?
2: How boring it can be.
1: Are you bored?
2: I get bored, yes.
1: You gotta be to come here.
2: That's why
1: us.
2: I paint and redo my house and send Ted loads of photos.
1: Yeah. So is it not what it's cracked up to be, retirement? I mean, it's different for everybody, but...
2: You gotta get used to it, because luckily I've always... Military, always been an early person, so I get up early every day anyways, but I mean, you just get up and you're like, God, I mean, I just think about it. I haven't been at work since November 5th.
1: Yeah.
2: So I haven't had to get up and go to work once, and you just kind of sit around the house and go, well, what can I do next?
1: Yeah, because I feel like as humans, we're wired to be doing stuff. You know what I'm saying?
2: Exactly.
1: To be productive, to be busy, to get things done. And I feel like when we sit around, we just kind of collect dust and things start falling apart, to be quite honest.
2: Yes.
1: Your body starts falling apart. You know, you lose it or use it.
2: Use it or lose it.
1: One of those things, you know what I mean? So... Cat with the Mat is here. She shakes her umbrella in the song Tom's Diner. Okay. Maybe that's why I'm thinking of rain.
2: Yes.
1: I don't know. Mallory is here. Okay. It said that a girl was shaking her umbrella and another girl with sopping wet hair. Okay. So maybe it is raining during the song.
2: Okay.
1: Is that what we've... Okay.
2: Yes. It's about rain.
1: Raymond is here. We've got Cindy. Can you play some Stained? Oh, man, Cindy. I would love to. Let me see what I got.
2: Yeah, you know this extensive list of play songs.
1: Oh, yes. Okay.
2: Got one?
1: I got two.
2: Oh.
1: Cindy, do you want to hear It's Been a While, or do you want to hear Right Here?
2: Ooh, they're both good tunes.
1: They are great tunes.
2: Yes.
1: What's his name? Aaron... What's the guy's name?
2: Lewis.
1: Aaron Lewis. Phenomenal singer. Ask QC if he was RP. Were you RP, QC?
2: No, I was actually an RM, which is now IT.
1: Okay, so don't hold out on us. What do these things mean? This is military talk here?
2: We have what, you know, most branches have MOSs. In the Navy, we have what is our rate. And
1: okay.
2: So my rate... Or was I was a radioman, which was HF Satellite Communications.
1: Okay.
2: IT is now, everybody knows what IT is. They merged ITs and DPs, which was data processors, together.
1: What is RP?
2: Honestly, I couldn't tell you. There's so many dang ones out there. There's DMs, CTs, CSs, MSs. There's so many out there. I couldn't tell you all of them, but I was not a... I was not an RP, but I was a range master when I was with the cadres in Charleston with the Marines.
1: Okay, well, maybe Raymond can fill us in.
2: Yeah.
4: All right. This is riveting. This is great talk.
2: Thank you. I'm so glad it's finally an interesting morning with you here.
4: So, this is so interesting.
2: Well, we could go back to talking about rubbing muscles.
1: Oh, there we go. Big Dave, let's see, can I be sent to the corner, please? Had a huge bowl of Had a huge bowl of chili for dinner last night, which sounds amazing.
2: That might be the extra accident after.
1: Yeah, it could be. Chili sounds great, though. Shaylin from Spotsy's here. Awesome. Susan and Mike are checking in. Hannah's here. We got Lenny. Lenny.
5: Lenny never checks in. It's good to hear from Lenny.
2: Hey, Lenny.
1: Lenny, what possessed you to want to check in this morning? You haven't checked in since May.
5: Right.
2: That's what I mean. Last time I was here, it was May. No, I'm joking.
1: Right? It might have been, actually. Chris B. is here. Nick says, hoping QC Mark has a great doctor's appointment. And I think we should play White Wedding. Oh, okay. Well.
2: Yeah.
1: Okay.
2: Outstanding.
1: Okay, Nick.
2: Song request.
1: Nick, you just call in and sing it for us. Paul E. and Maria are checking in from Stafford. We've also got over here on the 800 number, Pamela. I spoke too soon yesterday when I said everything was going well with picking up my slugs.
5: Oh, yeah.
1: My rider in the front seat fell asleep and passed gas while he was sleeping.
2: In the wrong corner.
1: And I had to crack my windows, and it startled him. And he just stared at me like, what the heck are you doing?
5: That's awkward.
1: That is the best, Pamela.
2: I didn't know. Febreze. Keep a can of Febreze.
1: I thought she was going to give like some really bad news. Like my rider, you know.
2: Passed away.
1: Yeah, like in the cedar. But no, he definitely just passed gas and fell asleep. I mean, you did the right thing. You know, you cracked the windows. Yeah. But when you're going down 95 or whatever, that can startle you, the noise a little bit. So. Choose your startle, I guess. Carrie B. from Spotsy, Computer Mike, Thumbin' of the Timbers, Chancellor Middle School Girls Soccer won their first game of the season against Freedom Middle yesterday. So,
2: congrats.
1: Yeah, big outstanding. Congrats. Hey, look, there's Lori checking in from
5: King George.
1: We've also got, let's see here. Lenny says, wanted to say hi to QC while he was there. Oh, look at that. CQC, you're bringing them in.
2: Hey.
5: Yeah.
1: You're bringing them in.
5: Yeah. We're not worthy, but you are.
2: Hey, well, you know. I mean, scooch over here and rub my muscles in.
1: Oh, by the way, Buffy says retirement is not boring. She is never bored.
2: Well, that's great. I'm glad you're enjoying it.
1: See, it's different for
2: everybody. I'm glad I got baseball, so I still got that. I go to just yell at the kids and coach baseball still. So at least I've got something to do.
5: And you do a lot of bike riding for charity.
2: I love my bike riding, dude. That is my thing now.
5: Yeah. And you do it for charity in most cases.
2: A lot of times for cancer or stop soldier suicide and stuff like that. So,
1: it's fun, man. Once you really get going with it, it's a really good time.
2: Yeah, definitely.
1: And it's great exercise.
2: There's that.
1: Big Rich is here on Friday's Less Attractive Friend Day. Big Rich, thank you for being here. Appreciate you. 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Coming up next, by request from Cindy. 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
6: Jeremy, looks like we have a power outage. Fredericksburg is south of Falmouth, so we may see traffic lights impacted on Route 1 just south of the Falmouth Bridge. Please be careful if you find any dark traffic lights. At this point, we're accident-free. We've had some road work overnight. It's starting to pick up. But southbound Richmond Highway in Stafford at Courthouse, the right lane plans to be blocked until 7. 95 had southbound road work, Dale City to Dumfries. That's gone. On left lanes open, you're delay free. You are not delay free northbound, though, already building up over the Occoquan and toward the Beltway. Eastbound I-66 travelers are already heavy, of course, in towards Centerville. And if you're exiting north on Sully Road, you're all sorts of packed up. Reports of a crash up by Willard Road. I'm Libby Kay from the B101.5 Time Saver Traffic Center.

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0: of that Yano. Yano. It's a totally unnecessary nickname.
1: You're really into like jazz and stuff.
0: I'm into you? Everything, yeah, man. You know who really got me into jazz?
1: Who?
0: New Orleans.
1: Oh, yeah.
0: The city of New Orleans.
1: I'm going there in March.
0: Are you?
1: Yeah.
0: Have you ever been?
1: No.
0: So
1: I'm watching the grandkids as my daughter-in-law's, one of her best friends is getting married, and she's in the wedding party, so we're going to watch the grandkids while they have the wedding and all that.
0: Okay, so by the way, you're hearing the voice of none other than QC Mark joining us in studio. He's in town, so he dropped by and brought us breakfast and is hanging out with us. So who's getting married?
1: My daughter-in-law's best friend. She lives in this area.
0: Okay.
1: So, yeah.
0: Do you know where about?
1: No. Stafford.
0: Stafford? Okay.
1: Yeah.
0: And she's getting married in New Orleans?
1: In New Orleans, yes.
0: Like in the city or in the country or what?
1: In the city.
0: You know what happens there, right?
1: Don't they like march around and get drunk and throw beads?
0: I don't know. New Orleans. Pretty much everybody's
1: every
0: drunk
1: day,
0: all
1: yeah.
0: the time.
1: But don't they do like a wedding march or something?
0: Yeah. So they have parades.
1: Yeah.
0: And they'll have like a marching band and you'll walk down the street and celebrate and people can just join in and have a good time. When I was there, there was a wedding going on and everybody was marching down the street dancing to the band. And if you wanted to jump in and just start going down the street and dancing, it's just like one big set. It's awesome, dude. They do funerals differently there, too.
1: I've seen those on shows and stuff, yeah.
0: Uh-huh.
1: When I got married in Scotland, they piped us from the church to the hotel for our reception down the street, the whole party with a piper and all that. So
0: it's an interesting
1: city,
0: man.
1: It's cool. It's different. But yeah, that'd be so cool. I hope to get to see a couple then.
0: It's a lot of history, a lot of good food, a lot.
1: You like your food too, dude.
0: Oh.
1: You're a food connoisseur, or however you say it. Connoisseur, whatever.
0: Yeah.
1: That's a big word. It's not a North Carolina word.
0: No, definitely not. Charles is here. Norma Jean. Abby is checking in. We've got Chris B here. And Michelle and Spotsy, good morning to you. Good morning, guys. QC Mark must be there. Hopefully Ted doesn't make any more best friends. Oh, that's funny.
2: Michelle, we're still tight.
0: Man. Greg Double G is here. Millette Mayor Sassy, Ronnie, and Donna T are checking in.
2: Although we don't think
1: that's really Millette. We think that's like a
0: set
1: her timer
2: before
1: she goes to bed to send it in at a certain time.
0: What was funny is there's a lot of people I think that actually don't listen. They just send the text because you'll say something about them and they just don't respond.
1: Yeah.
0: You know, it's like
1: then when you do respond, you get from Ted, he's always texting us. He's always texting us.
0: Uh-huh. Yeah. And that's okay. It's got to check in for a reason. They're checking in. It's not, you know. Fireman Tim is here. We got Flo checking in. And Trash Man is here. What's going on, Trash Man? Yep, 26 days till fall.
1: Yes. And 107 to winter.
0: Okay, I'm sorry. Chris B said second line. Second line is what the parades are called in New Orleans. Second line. So there you go. You're going to have yourself a little second line situation, man. It'll be a lot of fun. Gabby's here. Iggy the Insulator is here. Raymond says, please ask QC if they still have the trains at Freedom Park.
1: They do still have the trains at Freedom Park.
0: And what is Freedom Park?
1: It's just a big park with a little pond, and they have some of the old like trains set up there in the park for the kids to climb on and
0: Where is Freedom Park?
1: It is in down. It's almost uptown Charlotte. It's
0: okay.
1: Yeah, it's just one of the parks. It's one of the bigger parks. Ball fields. Some people go out there. They have art shows and all that around the pond and all that. I actually ride around it when I do my bike ride.
0: Yeah,
1: I actually go through Freedom Park. Okay. So it's just a big park.
0: Why are we talking about Charlotte stuff?
1: Because people are interested. We could talk about Veterans Park too. They have old army tanks there for the kids to climb on.
0: So, really?
1: Yeah.
0: That's interesting. Let's go to the park and play, kids.
1: Jump on an old M1.
0: Yeah. Now let's pretend. That's funny, man.
1: Oh, West Mech Class of 85. Well, I'm West Charlotte Class of 85. You're 87, West Mech 87. I coached some baseball out there at West Mech, too. Helped out their coach out there still.
0: Nobody knows what you guys are talking about.
1: Yeah, well, you know.
0: We don't know what West Mech is.
1: It's a high school, West Mecklenburg High School.
0: Do the kids play on tanks there too, or the fighter jets?
1: No, not in that neighborhood. No, that's a lot of corn fed out that way too, though. So there's some big. They got a great football team.
0: Maleb wants to know if we can wish her niece Alyssa a happy birthday today. Can we?
1: No,
0: okay.
1: We can't. Sorry,
0: Maleb.
1: Sorry, Maleb. We can't.
0: But happy birthday to your niece. And

0: Melissa.
1: Thanks for actually listening today, Melissa.
2: Yes, Melissa. It's good to have you here.
1: We're glad you're actually here. Thank you. Rest in peace.
0: It'd be funny if, like, when somebody checked in, if it actually gave a notification as to whether they were actually listening or not, or just checking in. You know what I mean?
1: Oh, happy birthday.
0: Happy birthday. What time is it? 5:56. All right, let's go to Bonjour. 6 o'clock hour awaits. Who knows what's in store?
2: Oh, so Val didn't send a... we didn't have a French lesson today.
1: It might have been because we were here talking. We might have missed it.
2: Well, that was all if so, the Charlotte sorry. Talk was great.
0: I'm sure
3: it was, wasn't it?
0: There's got to be at least three people that are bummed out to not hear us speak French this morning.
2: Oh, I know.
1: Yeah.
3: Us three.
0: Yeah, that's it pretty much, yeah. Okay, well, we'll try Valde again next week. Maybe she's just off today. I don't know.
2: Could be.
0: QC, thanks for dropping in, brother.
1: Thank you for having me, guys. And I appreciate it. It's always
2: good to
1: fun.
2: See you.
0: Have a safe trip back. Libby is in the Casper Mechanical Heating and Air Conditioning Time Saver Traffic Center. Hey there.
4: Power outage, Jeremy. Not sure why just yet. They're trying to work on this, but this is like Argyle Heights area up in toward Falmouth, like 56 customers, but it could have packed some traffic lights. It does look like the paving work along Courthouse in the Post Oak area is still causing delays that should be picking up here very soon. 95 travelers heading south to Richmond. You seem to be moving along well. Northbound definitely building. Back to school, early pickup here. You're up to speed still, passing Aquia and Garrisonville, but Fuller getting up toward Quantico. You are tapping the brakes as you try to get over the Occoquan. 66 travelers, your heaviest coming east in toward Centerville. And reports of a northbound Sully Road crash at Willard Road. Definitely Fuller there. I'm Libby Kay from the B101.5 Time Saver Traffic Center.
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1: Don't miss your chance to see the Fred Nats this season. 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
2: Thanks, Jeremy. Got a power outage just south of Falmouth. We could see some lights out here in toward Stafford, down toward Argyle Heights. Now, you know how Northbound 95 in Stafford bunches up at the Garrisonville entrance ramp? Well, we've got a stall here being serviced on the left shoulder, so you're already extra packed back toward Aquia. Northbound Dumfries tied up, coming up toward Minneville Road, just north of here at Colchester Park Drive. Crash blocks the left lane. Try Spriggs Road to Hoadley Road instead. If you're heading north on 95 over the Occoquan, you're already delayed. It's like 12, 13 minutes for the 8 miles Dumfries to Gordon. Filling in north of there, I don't have delayed travel time just yet up to the Beltway or on 395. Beltway and 66 are both accident-free. I don't think we have one northbound Sully at Woolard either. A VRE 304 is running 10 minutes behind. I'm Libby Kay from the B101.5 Time Saver Traffic Center.
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9: Love you like a brother. Treat you like a friend. Respect you like a lover. Oh, oh, oh, oh, oh, oh.
10: You could bet that never got us. You could bet that never got us sweat.
9: Yeah, yeah,
10: you could bet that never got us sweat. That you could.

brother. Treat you like a friend. Respect you like a lover. Oh. Today's

0: means the moon is going to turn blood red, which is always interesting.
1: What time is this going to be? I thought it was today. I thought it was tonight or something. But I'm confused on this whole thing.
0: Well, 12:13 a.m. is technically tomorrow. That's when it's supposed to happen.
1: Yeah. Okay.
0: So yeah, the peak is going to occur around 12:13 a.m.
1: Will we see it?
0: Yeah. I mean, okay. if it's not cloudy or whatever,
1: yeah,
0: should be visible in North America, South America, Africa, Greenland, Iceland, and Western Europe.
1: Okay.
0: Peak at 12:13 a.m. Eastern Standard Time, and the event is going to last about 6 hours, and 96% of the moon will be engulfed in the Earth's
1: So we could
0: shadow.
1: See it this time tomorrow. You could see it when we get up in the early tomorrow morning then.
0: Yeah, but my problem is it's never actually blood red, it seems. It always seems like a shade of, you know, like a little more red than usual, but
1: yeah.
0: When you say blood red, I expect to see a blood red moon. Don't call it a blood red moon if it's just, you know, if it's going to be like...
1: Maybe we need to put in like a request for a deeper shade of red.
0: I tried that already.
1: Oh, and it doesn't work. Interesting.
0: No,
1: okay.
0: It didn't work. I'm just looking for more of a... I need a more blood look to it.
1: Okay. I have heard bits and pieces of this, and then I caught a story at the end of it, and I wasn't sure when it was going to be, if we were going to see it, and so thank you for informing me on this.
0: Oh, well, you know, that's, you know, my
1: pleasure. Your middle name, you know, informational.
0: Information, yeah, just the walking
1: encyclopedia. J-I-G is your initials.
0: Yeah, they call me Mr. Wiki is what they call me.
1: Yeah.
0: Mr. Wikipedia. But yeah, I don't ever get to see cool stuff like this because I'll either forget about it or just not know about it at all. So just like the rocket launch the other day that I knew nothing about until I saw photos and videos.
1: I didn't. None of us did either. No, this is interesting. So when we get up in the morning tomorrow, you know, go run to the window like it's Christmas morning and look out and see if it's a red moon.
0: I don't run anywhere in the morning, I'll tell you that.
1: Oh, tomorrow I will run to the window.
0: Will
1: and
0: you?
1: Just look out and be just like looking. And it's like, look, everybody, it's red. It'll be like, you know, 2:30 in the morning.
0: Please don't do that.
1: That would.
0: Please don't do that.
1: I'm thinking about it. Maybe I'll call you up. I'll call you up.
0: Please don't call me.
1: And just, you know, hello?
0: Just don't.
1: Hello? Jeremy, it's red. Go look.
0: Don't call me. Like, not just tomorrow, but just ever.
1: Call
0: just
1: a friend. You can call a friend and tell them that there's a red moon.
0: You can do that, but it's 2026, so you might want to send a preemptive text message to let them know you're calling.
1: Maybe I'll call Libby up and tell her. She'd want to know. I think a lot of people would want to know. I will today make a list of people that if I get up in the morning and we can see it and it's a red moon, that I'll let them know. Because that's kind of, I mean, it might be kind of iffy because we could see some storms later today.
0: Rumble daddies.
1: So
0: yeah.
1: I don't know. No, we don't say that.
0: Yeah, we do.
1: No, we don't.
0: I'd rather have the rumble daddies than the red moon.
1: No, I want a red moon. Who was it? Somebody, we used to have, remember we had somebody listened to us. And
0: somebody.
1: We had a listener.
0: Thank you
1: who had
0: so
1: a really
0: much.
1: Good phone. And they would sometimes, you know, send us, you know, the moon kind of pictures with their really good phone.
0: Yeah, I remember that one time we had a listener.
1: Yeah, but I don't think they listen anymore.
0: That was nice, wasn't it?
1: Yeah, it was nice to have one listener. Oh, it was.
0: That means a total of 2 ears
1: were
0: listening.
1: It meant a lot.
0: It really did. If we could get that up to about 6 ears, then we'll be cooking with oil, gas, and gravy.
1: Although, if it is a red moon, we can depend on Pamela from Stafford.
0: Yeah.
1: She let us in on the... SpaceX. So
0: we would have people
1: who care about us.
0: Yeah.
1: Yeah.
0: Libby's in the Casper Mechanical Heating and Air Conditioning Time Saver Traffic Center. Howdy.
2: Jeremy, north end of town, Antwood, Falmouth, and down across the Chatham Bridge area, we have some power outages, so watch out for maybe some dark traffic lights. We are off, and we're getting a little brighter here. We're definitely full northbound 95 in Stafford, trying to get between Aquia and Garrisonville, but just by Garrisonville's entrance ramp, there's a stall on the left shoulder being serviced. Northbound Dumfries jams up toward Minnieville Road, just north of here at Colchester Park Drive. Crash blocks the left lane. Spriggs Road to Hoadley Road can get you around. Northbound 95 is delayed over the Occoquan. Southbound, you're okay so far over the Occoquan. Beltway's all right. Northbound 395 getting jammy over the 14th Street Bridge. I'm Libby K.

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0: Fred Nationals.
1: Don't miss your chance to see the Fred Nats this season. 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
2: Sunshine, hot and humid here today, around 90 degrees. A cold front will bring a slight chance of afternoon storms this afternoon. Threat of damaging wind gusts, large hail, and some flash flooding in some of the stronger storms that we see. Friday, patchy morning fog gives way to sunshine, 88. Slight chance of an afternoon storm. Beautiful weather Saturday, sunny skies in mid-80s. From the NKFloors.com Weather Center, Richard DeWedding at the Weather Channel.

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1: Yeah, baby. Good morning. It is 6:42. What's happening? Welcome to Thursday, Friday's less attractive friend. Everybody knows. And they say these things happen in threes when we talk about these celebrity deaths and stuff like that.
2: Uh-huh.
1: So I've been seeing a lot of stuff on social media like, okay, there goes Dolly Parton. Then yesterday it was announced that Tim Curry, actor mm-hmm. Tim Curry, had passed away. There goes number two. So now I'm seeing a lot of, oh no, who's number three? And I'm thinking to myself, maybe Tim was number three because we had Hayden Panettiere passed away just the other day.
2: Yeah, I thought that too.
1: And then Dolly and then Tim.
2: Yes.
1: So maybe Tim was the third.
2: Yeah.
1: It is kind of weird how it happens though.
2: Yep, it does.
1: And apparently Tim passed away on the same day as Dolly, but they waited a day to announce it out of respect for Dolly's passing, which I thought was really cool. Tim Curry, name the movie. Which one is this?
3: I'm terribly sorry, sir, but I'm afraid you're mistaken.
1: A little bit of a younger guy there. What movie is that?
2: That'd be a movie.
1: Yes, that is a movie.
2: Yeah. There you go.
1: Uh-huh. That's sometimes, very good.
2: Sometimes called a film.
1: You don't watch very many movies, do you? Films.
2: I do, but I can't remember. I mean, I can't pull out.
3: I'm terribly sorry, sir. But
2: no idea.
3: I'm afraid you're missing.

0: mistaken.
1: Think holidays. You know, Christmas time. You know, kid gets, you know, gets separated from his family.
0: Home Alone.
1: Oh, Home Alone 2, I think that was.
0: Okay.
1: So, yeah, good job. How about this one here? Tim Curry.
2: Kiss me, fat boy.
1: Classic right here.
0: Yeah, again, a movie.
1: Yeah, it is a movie. Good job.
2: Kiss me, fat boy.
1: Kiss me, fat boy. Now, they remade this movie, which I thought was completely unnecessary, but you know how I feel about remakes anyway. This would be Tim Curry in the movie It.
0: I never saw that.
1: You never saw that?
0: I did not.
1: Clown that lived down like in the gutter or whatever.
0: Yeah.
1: You never saw it?
0: I did not see it.
1: Did you ever read the book?
0: No.
1: Of course you didn't.
0: No.
1: Stephen King?
0: No.
1: Tim Curry, movie number 3. What is it?
3: Come up to the lab and see what's on the slab.
0: A movie.
1: It's a movie. This is a movie I know you haven't seen. Zero doubt in my mind. Let's see here. This is what he was most known for.
3: Come up to the lab and see what's on the slab.
1: Very strange movie, I must admit. I went to see it one time.
0: Yeah.
1: And it was interesting. That would be the Rocky Horror Picture Show.
0: I've not seen that, no.
1: You've not seen that. I am shocked. Like, hold on, here's my shocked face. Here we go, you ready? There I go. Wow, just totally blown away that you haven't seen that. You probably haven't even seen, you haven't seen Forrest Gump, have you?
0: Oh, yeah.
1: You sure?
0: Yeah.
1: Happy Gilmore?
0: Yeah.
1: Billy Madison?
0: No.
1: Shawshank Redemption?
0: Yep. Everybody's seen that. It's on
1: Green
0: every
1: Mile?
0: It's on every weekend. Yeah, I've seen that.
1: Okay. Just making sure you've seen a few American classics before we completely, respectfully, give you your pink slip. Just saying. Rest in peace, Tim Curry. 6:46. Libby Kay is doing her thing in the Casper Mechanical Heating and Air Conditioning Time Saver Traffic Center. Hello?
4: Jeremy, there are some people at the north end of Fredericksburg City and somewhat into Stafford County that are without power right now. This may impact travelers coming across the Chatham Bridge, and it may impact travelers coming across the Falmouth Bridge. So be aware that we may have some dark traffic lights. Okay, kids waiting out for buses these days, so please be extra careful for them. Northbound side of I-95 in Stafford, you're already inching as you're trying to get up toward Aquia and beyond. Just past the Garrisonville entrance ramp, there's a stall being serviced on the left shoulder, so that's why. Crash tying up northbound Dumfries, north of Minneville Road by Colchester Park Drive. At one point had the left lane blocked, so you may want to think about Spriggs to Hoadley Road. Delays northbound 95 trying to get over the Occoquan building up to the Beltway 2, so you're looking at half an hour for the 18 miles between Dumfries and the Beltway. I'm Libby Kay from the B101.5 Time Saver Traffic Center.
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0: Live, B101.5. Good morning, good morning. It is the Jeremy Gray Show. Jeremy and Ted here. What's going on, baby? Welcome to Thursday, Friday's less attractive friend. Do you know anybody in Arlington?
1: Yeah, my daughter lives there.
0: Your daughter wouldn't happen to be a little more wealthy today, would she?
2: I don't think so.
0: Just saw where a lady in Arlington went on her lunch break and won $1.7 million.
2: That's not a bad lunch break.
0: on a online lottery game.
2: Kind of hard to go back and concentrate after you've won that at lunch.
0: Yeah, it's kind of hard to pick up the slack when you get back to, you know? Kind of hard to answer emails when you just scored $1.7 million from an online lottery game. And it just says a Virginia woman in Arlington does not give a name, which is kind of weird because I thought you had to come forward if it was less than $10 million.
2: But you've got months to do that.
0: Oh, you do?
2: Yeah, there's a certain time.
0: Okay. Well, the mystery woman is quoted saying, "Never in my lifetime did I imagine this happening." Well, no kidding. I can't believe it. Her husband was equally in disbelief, telling her over the phone, "You're lying. You're lying."
2: Wow.
0: Which is probably something I would say too. I don't know if I would believe it.
2: Oh, I would.
0: You would believe it?
2: Yeah. If I was told, you know.
0: No, man, because people play too many pranks these days. You ever seen the lottery pranks where people give them like a fake winning ticket?
2: Yeah, but I'm just saying if my wife called and said I just won, I would assume she knew what she was talking about.
0: What if she was lying, though? What if she was just pulling your leg?
2: Would
0: you be upset?
2: After a minute, I would be. Yeah,
0: after she told you she won.
2: But I probably, I can fall for those kinds of things.
0: You would fall for it?
2: I probably would.
0: Wow. Okay. Well, we don't have $1.7 million to give away, but what we do have is a certificate for a free book.
2: There you go. It's not like it's nothing.
0: To Fred Books.
2: Oh, and I love Fred Books. Yes. If I could, I would sleep at Fred Books.
0: Now, here's what you could do.
2: They would lock up at night, and they would just step over me and just say, when you go off to work in the morning, you know, please lock the front door. But I love Fred Books.
0: It's a great spot.
2: Yeah.
0: And Ted doesn't actually sleep there. But
2: no, but I'd like to.
0: But here's what you could do. If you got
2: sleep over there with Larry and Carlos.
0: Now it's getting weird.
2: No, just saying, maybe they would want to. We could all have our sleeping bags out. Yeah. We could all read books and then say, time to turn the light out, everybody. Night, night. And then we'd all go to sleep.
0: See, this is where we pretend this conversation never happened. But.
2: So if you can get a book and go in and see Larry or Carlos, it's worth it.
0: It is worth it. And maybe you use the certificate to buy a book on financial literacy.
2: Right.
0: And how to
2: get smarter.
0: You have to get smarter with money and maybe one day have $1.7
2: million. Yeah. So you can use it. I mean, this could be the start. This could be the start of something big.
0: Yeah. Maybe you go get like, what's that book called? Rich Dad, Poor Dad or whatever. Did you ever read that one?
2: I didn't.
0: I can tell.
2: Is that a real book? Rich Dad, Poor Dad?
0: Yeah. Absolutely. I thought you were the book man.
2: I don't know every book.
0: I mean, is that a real book? Yeah, it's a real book.
2: Okay.
0: Come on, man.
2: Okay. Well, maybe I need to read it.
0: Stop reading your
2: history stuff.
0: Romantic fantasy novels and get with the program here, man.
2: I guess.
0: Oh, my Lord. VT from Ashland.

0: It sounds like Ted wants to do a lock-in at Fred Books.
1: At Fred Books, I do.
0: There you go. Read Rich Dad, Poor Dad while you're there.
1: Okay, I'll look for it.
0: 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Howdy.
2: Well, Jeremy just got a call for your crash. Patriot Highway, South Point Parkway. I'll get back to you when I get more information. You are sluggish already. Northbound 95 Stafford. I say sluggish, but pretty slow. Courthouse to pass in Garrisonville. There's been a stall being serviced on the left shoulder by Garrisonville's on-ramp. Express lanes could be better. You are delayed, of course, trying to get over the Occoquan. We're over a half an hour for the 18 miles between Dumfries and the Beltway. Dumfries northbound crash reportedly still in the left lane just north of Minneville Road by Colchester Park Drive. We're getting bunched up on the inner loop trying to get beyond Braddock now. VRE trains, they canceled the 304 for a mechanical issue, so they're transferring passengers to the 306 at Brook, but that's running 10 minutes behind so far. I'm Libby Kay from the B101.5 Time Saver Traffic Center.
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2: Show. All right, here we go. Hey, look, we got the whole gang here. Jeremy, Ted, and AJ. AJ, I haven't seen you in like 13 days or something.
3: I know, I was just thinking that. It's been a long time.
2: That's crazy. How you doing?
3: I'm good. Good, how are you?
2: I'm pretty good. Pretty good. Ted, how you doing? That's good.
4: Thanks for asking.
2: Yeah. High of 87 today. Thunderstorms possible this afternoon, this evening, all that good stuff. I would like to remind you, though, we are still on the countdown, and it is officially 26 days until fall.
4: Nice. One's counting it down. No one's counting it down.
5: Happy fall, y'all.
4: It's going to be 100 next week.
2: That's good. Still, no matter how hot it gets, nothing changes the fact that fall is in 26 days. So
4: I know. You take it. You enjoy
2: those 100-degree days, my friend, because they are numbered.
4: They are. I know.
2: Ted Shublay's got three things you need to know. Listen real carefully. Good morning. Good
4: morning, Jeremy. Powered by Grease Monkey. Just a few weeks ago, the blood supply was at a critical level. This morning, the American Red Cross Rappahannock chapter reports that the situation has improved significantly. Tricia Wolfrey says there's still a need, but she says you responded. RedCrossBlood.org. You can now add your driver's license or state ID to Apple Wallet and use it at participating businesses, apps, and TSA checkpoints. 12 candidates have applied for the vacant chancellor seat on the Spotsylvania Board of Supervisors. 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
2: Appreciate you, big dog. I feel like...
3: Oh, my goodness.
4: I like being a big dog.
2: He can't
3: you are a big dog. For sure.
2: What if I said Big Bird? Would you do like a bird noise too?
4: If I could, I would if I could.
2: Appreciate
4: I
2: you, Big Bird.
4: I can't. I don't know how to.
3: Tweet, tweet, tweet, tweet.
4: There's people that can do those, you know, make those bird noises.
2: Yeah.
4: I can't.
2: Appreciate you, Big Cat.
3: Meow.
2: Okay.
3: No, did you like do a like a bobcat? Cat? Well, it wasn't like, rawr. Yeah, I can't remember what you did that one time. It was really good.
2: Coming up next, I feel like all of us have at some point woken up because something was crawling on us.
3: Oh, been there, yeah.
2: In bed or on the couch, yeah. Or whatever. But I feel like this lady in Virginia has...
3: Oh, are you going to scare me now?
2: I feel like she takes the cake on things crawling on you in the middle of the night. And I'm going to tell you right now, this is nightmare fuel. Wait till I tell you what happened here. It's up next. Libby is in the Casper Mechanical Heating and Air Conditioning Time Saver Traffic Center. Talk to me.
6: Jeremy, I believe we have a lane blocked northbound Patriot Highway at South Point Parkway with a crash. So plan out for some slowdowns here. Even southbound could see some onlooker slowdowns. We're heavier than usual already on 95 northbound for that 4 miles between Courthouse and Garrisonville. There was a stall by Garrisonville on the left shoulder. It's not here anymore, but we're still delayed. You're delayed, of course, trying to get out of Dale City and over the Occoquan. You're looking at over half an hour now, about 33 minutes from, we'll say, Dumfries up to the Beltway. It's getting brighter. I'm not seeing much in terms of sun breaks, but eastbound I-66 is pretty stacked, getting through Manassas. We had the VRE 304 canceled because of mechanical issue, so everybody was transferred to the 306, and that's now running about 15 minutes behind. I'm Libby Kay from the B101.5 Time Saver Traffic Center.
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0: good part, right? Because you're finding out it was just a dream.
1: Oh, goodness. It was just a dream. Okay. Whew.
0: We've all been there, right?
1: Mm-hmm.
0: Oh, my gosh. How many times have we been there? Just a horrible dream. You wake up and it's like, oh, my goodness. Today is going to be the best day ever because that was not real.
1: Mm-hmm.
0: Unfortunately, for some people, like this lady, I think she's from Charlottesville. Sometimes it gets worse when you wake up.
1: Okay.
0: A Virginia doctor was horrified. Her name is Dr. Krista Edelman. I don't know if that's your doctor or not. And I don't know if Crystal or Krista's listening, but here we go. Apparently she was half asleep.
1: Okay.
0: And she was dreaming that a little mouse was trying to enter her mouth.
1: Oh, Jeremy.
0: The good news is Dr. Edelman woke up from this dream of the mouse trying to crawl in her mouth.
1: Mm-hmm.
0: The bad news is what she awoke to was a bat trying to get in her mouth.
1: I knew you were going to say bat. I don't know why, but I was like, you're going to say bat.
0: So the bad dream turned into a nightmare once she woke up. An actual flying, slimy bat.
1: Okay, well, they're not slimy. They're furry.
0: Well, you don't know if this one was slimy or not.
1: They're not slimy.
0: When's the last time you had a bat crawl in your mouth?
1: Bats are like little flying rats.
0: That's semantics. There was a bat, slimy, dry, whatever, covered in Pennzoil, I don't know, crawling or trying to crawl in this lady's mouth.
1: Why? I have so many questions.
0: She eventually captured it,
1: which
0: I have questions. I have so many questions.
1: Well, you have to
0: how do you catch a bat?
1: Careful. Well, at this point, I'm under the assumption I have been bit. I need to catch that bat because you got to get it tested for rabies.
0: That's exactly what it's
1: And no matter what, she's probably going to have to go through the rabies shots anyways because their bite is so small, you can't even like detect it on the human body. So if like a bat like gets on you, you get rabies shots no matter what.
0: And on top of all this, you got to move now.
1: You
0: can't go back to sleep in that house.
1: It makes me wonder if she has like a nest like in her attic or something like that.
0: I had that back home in North Carolina. We had bats in the attic.
1: Yeah.
0: And they were just hanging out up there,
1: that's
0: literally.
1: That's just one of the many problems they had. Where? Was just bats in the attic.
0: Oh, yeah. Oh, yeah. We were on well water. We had a lot of problems. but this is terrifying. This is absolutely terrifying that you have a dream about a mouse. You wake up and a bat is trying to crawl in. She says she woke up and it was trying to get through her teeth and get into her mouth.
2: That's
0: she said, I grabbed
2: more information than I need.
1: What was it?
0: I mean, it's more information.
2: I don't need any more information.
1: Maybe it thought it was going in like a cave.
2: Right.
1: I mean, they don't have the best eyesight.
0: No,
1: like they operate based on like what? Sonar, basically.
0: Yeah, they do.
1: Waves.
0: They absolutely do. She said, I grabbed it. And I threw it across the room and I screamed and told my husband there was a bat trying to get into my mouth. What do you even say if you're the husband?
1: You're dreaming, darling. You're dreaming. Go back to sleep.
0: I mean, how do you... just so many questions, man.
1: So many shots.
0: Oh, yeah. And the bat did test negative for rabies.
1: Oh, thank God.
0: Yeah, that's a good thing there.
1: Okay, good.
0: Have you ever had anything like this wake you up in the middle of the night?
1: Not a bat.
0: Nah, I woke up once. I was not at my house. I was at somebody else's house. And I woke up from a dead sleep. I was knocked out. But I woke up to something crawling across my back, like a big something.
1: Yeah. I mean, I've definitely had like the bug crawl across me kind of situation.
0: This
1: or
0: was
1: I
0: a
1: woke
0: roach.
1: Up and, ew, I haven't had a roach.
0: Oh, this had
1: it was like a spider.
0: Okay, so this was huge. And the first thing I did in the dark, half awake, is I just reached back and grabbed it and I slung it, kind of like this lady did, across the room.
1: And it was so big, you heard it go.
0: I did. I did. And I had to get up and search for it, and it was gone by the time I did that. And I was just absolutely not well after that.
1: Yeah.
0: 540-899-1015 or 800-685-1015. Grease Monkey Hotlines. You ever

0: woken up with anything weird crawling all over you? Somebody said Ozzy Osbourne the bat. Yeah, she could have. She could have just bit the bat's head off, you know? To be fair, Ozzy thought it was a fake bat when he did that.
1: Did he?
0: Yeah.
1: Oh, I never knew that.
0: Yeah.
1: Well, he played it off like he meant to do it.
0: He found out real quick, yeah.
1: That like, well, that's blood.
0: let's see here. Click. What is this? What is this? Good morning, Massaponics families. We want to make you aware of a situation involving several bats that have been seen and removed from the building over the past few days.
2: That was last week. Yeah, Massaponics High School.
0: Oh, look at that. So bats all up in Mass.
1: Wow, bats are having like a big time lately, huh?
0: Yeah. Anna from King George says, I woke up with a big hairy spider crawling across my arm. No thank you. No thank you. We got Nurse Rachel checking in from King George, and she says, I was in Louisiana eating at a restaurant and a huge cockroach came across the wall, but I think it was one of the water bugs, and I was done eating then. Yeah, that'll pretty much settle that.
1: Yeah, and we're done.
0: Here's a text. My brother had a chameleon growing up, and I woke up one time with a cricket on my forehead. Okay.
1: That's actually pretty funny.
0: As a kid, I was homesick, sleeping in my mom's bed. I woke up, and a crow was on the vanity chair next to the bed, staring at me. Oh,
1: I guess there's
0: a
1: window open.
0: Yeah.
1: There's like, here's a little rusty key that I found for you.
0: They'll bring you a little gift.
1: They will.
0: Here's another text. I woke up to something crawling on me, but I realized it was my wife.
1: Oh, there you go. Hey, okay, well, that happens.
0: Lucky you. You know what I mean? Good job. So there you go. That's the terrifying nightmare fuel story of the day. You wake up and a bat is burrowing in your mouth. Oh, there's more texts coming in. Let me see if I can get to them really quick.

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1: Jeremy, got a call. South Point Parkway, Patriot Highway. Patriot Highway looks heaviest coming south down toward the Spotsylvania Massaponics ramps, and Hood Drive is heaviest going east toward Patriot Highway. So plan out for slowdowns. Careful, please. Northbound side of I-95 is delayed. Still in Stafford between Courthouse and Garrisonville. We're now just kind of left with our typical back-to-school volume, if you will. There was a stall on the left shoulder at Garrisonville. That's gone, but now we're stuck with this delay. You are over half an hour on 95 northbound from Dumfries up to the Beltway, slow trying to get over the Occoquan. Southbound, though, is okay coming down over the Occoquan. Dumfries, you've got a crash on northbound Fraley Boulevard, Route 1 at Possum Point Road. Delays for the VRE, the 304 was canceled for mechanical issues, so the 306 running 15 minutes behind. I'm Libby Kay from the B101.5 Time Saver Traffic Center.
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Sunshine, hot and humid here today, around 90 degrees. A cold front will bring a slight chance of afternoon storms this afternoon. Threat of damaging wind gusts, large hail, and some flash flooding in some of the stronger storms that we see. Friday, patchy morning fog gives way to sunshine, 88. Slight chance of an afternoon storm. Beautiful weather Saturday, sunny skies in mid-80s. From the NKFloors.com Weather Center, Richard DeWedding at the Weather Channel.

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1: 101.5, good morning, Jeremy Gray Show. What's happening? Ella Langley was at the top of the charts for like 18 weeks, and I'm pretty sure Dolly Parton's Jolene just knocked her off, ironically.
2: Wow.
1: After her passing. Pretty crazy. Note the show is coming up next. Hang tight. Here's Ella now.

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1: Good morning. 7:42. Good morning. I already said that.
2: You did. It's okay. We're here for you, Jeremy.
3: Are you okay?
2: I honestly don't know what's happening right now.
3: I don't either. I don't know. I walk in here and he's just laughing. I didn't know if you guys had,
2: There was no, he was singing Ella Langley, and then this is what happened when the mic went on.
1: Sorry. Laughter is just the best medicine. You know, we should all have a good
2: he
1: laugh.
2: He got the giggles.
1: Oh, dude. Right?
3: I don't know. I don't know what's going on.
1: It's been a while.
2: Either. Ted, we're in the same boat.
1: I'm in need of one of those good belly laughs, you know, that really just hurts your stomach when you laugh so hard. Mm-hmm. I need one of those so bad, man. So bad.
3: It seems like you're off to a good start.
2: You're working your way to it.
1: I just need something funny to look at. Ted, come here.
3: You know, I knew that was coming. I knew it.
2: The abuse immediately starts. Yeah, immediately.
3: Yeah, exactly.
1: No, I was gonna. All right. Let me gain some composure here.
2: Mm-hmm.
1: And let's give away some stuff, shall we?
2: I think that sounds great.
1: We've got a certificate for a free book from Fred Books. All right, it's 7:43 and time to see if you
4: know the show.
1: That's right. This is where we ask you a question about the show. You call us up, you give us the right answer, and you win. It's called Knowing the Show. You know what I mean? See what we did there?
2: Mm-hmm.
1: 540-899-1015 or 800-685-1015. 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
5: Fire crews just dispatched to a vehicle fire, Jeremy, near Fredericksburg Christian School on Thornton Rolling Road near Patriot Lane. This is just south of Mills Drive. Busy enough Mills Drive for folks heading east over toward Massaponics Church. You got crews doing shoulder work again on Massaponics Church between Summit Crossing and Lancaster Gate. They're out till 3:30. We did have an accident earlier, Patriot Highway, South Point Parkway. May still see some slowdowns here, but I'm looking at your 95 South Thumb, 95 ramp to spots Massaponics, and I don't see a delay for exiting there. Northbound's at I-95, you are delayed. Stafford Courthouse to Garrisonville. Southbound's on I-95, you do look like you're delayed coming south of Dale City toward Dumfries. The roadway also looks a little wetter through here, so extra care. I'm Libby Kay from the B101.5 Time Saver Traffic Center.
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1: This is Mike and Felix.
0: Mike and Felix, good morning.
2: Hi.
0: Jeremy and AJ here. Where are you guys calling from this morning?
1: We're calling from Stafford, Virginia. Hey. We're on our way to Margaret Brent Elementary.
0: There we go.
2: Nice, all Margaret the way Brent. To
0: school. All right, before you get to school, let's see if we can hook you up with a certificate for a free book to Fred Books. It's time to see if you know the show. Are you ready?
1: Ready.
0: Okay, so yesterday we're talking about the pumpkin spice stuff, and I said I like it, I enjoy it, but my preference is this. What is it?
1: Gingerbread.
0: Yeah!
2: There you go, gingerbread.
0: Yeah.
2: Nice.
0: I love the gingerbread lattes are more my speed. That is correct. Nice job.
1: Excellent. We're just holding on for shamrock shakes over here.
0: Oh, man.
2: So good.
0: You know what? There are so many good shakes around now. Like, you've got Chick-fil-A with the peach
2: one. Mm-hmm.
0: What's the new one? The Chick-fil-A, the s'mores milkshake they have now.
2: Yep. I need these things to not be seasonal, though.
0: Right.
2: Like,
0: that's
2: I
0: the
2: want
0: problem.
2: The shamrock shake all year long.
0: That would be awesome. So, yeah, you got the shamrock at McDonald's. Go ahead.
1: It just wouldn't be as special if it was all year round, though.
2: Yeah, you know what? You're right. It's almost like you look forward to it, and then you get that that fix,
0: That's true. And then, did you ever try the watermelon milkshake at Cookout?
1: I didn't even know that was a thing.
0: Yeah, man. They had a watermelon milkshake with chunks of watermelon in it. So, I mean, it sounded pretty good to me, but I never tried it.
2: Kind of refreshing.
1: Ooh, I would Felix, should we check that out?
3: Sure.
1: Okay, yeah. we're gonna get those. Is that seasonal?
0: Yeah, I think it was a summertime thing, so it's either about over or is over. I don't know. But I saw it randomly one day. Listen, we appreciate you guys. You got your certificate for a free book at Fred Books. Can you do me a favor and tell us what station made you a winner?
3: B101.5.
0: There we go,
2: great
0: Felix.
2: Job.
0: Yeah, nice work, buddy. Hey, ho. Enjoy that. Oh, and by the way, you found out something about the watermelon milkshake, didn't you?
2: Yeah, it says online it's good. They're going to have it July and August. And since we're still in August, I'm assuming that it's still there.
0: Still a thing. All right.
2: Yeah.
0: Rock and roll, man.
2: Should we make that know the show, watermelon milkshake?
0: Does that make me old if I say things like rock and roll?
2: I mean,
0: rock and roll.
2: Rock and roll, man.
0: It's funny because I'll say something.
2: You're bad to the bone. I said
0: groovy the other day, and somebody was
2: groovy.
0: Like, "Who are you?"
2: I like groovy.
0: I was like, "That's groovy. That's groovy." They're like, "Okay, boomer." I'm like, "I'm not a boomer. I'm not even close to a boomer."
2: You're younger than me. I'm closer to a boomer than you are.
0: Yeah, you are.
2: Hey, thanks.
0: I am so young and so handsome. It's not even.
2: You're
0: funny.
2: So young and hip. Would and be the and, H and then word hip, that I would.
0: Hip and hand.
2: Hip.
0: Hand.
2: You like ham?
0: Ham. I love
2: sandwiches.
0: Ham. Honey baked ham.
2: Mm.
0: Hands.
2: Handstand?
0: Handsaw. Yeah, you're
2: handsome.
0: Oh, boy. All right. Know the show for tomorrow.
2: Watermelon milkshake. I don't know.
0: You just, okay, fine.
2: I mean, we could do my favorite drink. You did your two favorite drinks.
0: What is your favorite drink?
2: I like a peppermint mocha. Why is it? I thought we were doing seasonal because there was pumpkin spice and then there was gingerbread. And so I was thinking seasonally, I like a peppermint mocha like in the winter. It is not basic.
0: Welcome to the natural habitat of the North American Caucasian female.
2: Oh my goodness. Peppermint mocha.
0: Peppermint mocha. Is the answer for the show tomorrow. It sounds good. Keep that in mind. Peppermint mocha. Jeremy Gray Show. Jeremy here. AJ there.
2: Hey.
0: Ted's down the hall.
2: Doing Ted things.
0: Yep. All right. 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
4: Thanks, Jeremy. So the vehicle fire is out. This is Thornton Rolling Road, just south of Mills Drive near Patriot Lane. They have the roadway closed down. They said another 15 or so minutes. So if you can get to Route 2, it's going to help you out. But Mills Drive, both directions, heavy as well. Patriot Highway and South Point Parkway had reports of an accident earlier. I didn't see major delay, but had reports of lane blocked. Maybe some passing showers here and there. Definitely a cloudy go, but I've seen some sun breaks up for DC commuters. We're still slow on 95 northbound through Stafford from Courthouse to Garrisonville. Southbound 95, you've got that jam up now building from south of Dale City down to Dumfries. VRE commuters. All right, so the 304 lost power. The 306 has been running like 15 minutes behind. 310 now running 10 minutes. I'm Libby Kay from the B101.5 Time Saver Traffic Center.
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0: morning, 8:10. I'm just reading where Fortune magazine says AI layoffs have hit 205,000 U.S. workers just in the month of August.
1: Wait, what is?
0: I'm assuming layoffs due to AI.
1: Oh.
0: Have you been hearing some of this stuff lately?
1: I haven't heard that. No.
0: I've been hearing stuff. There's just stuff that's just not good. Not a good prognosis for white collar jobs and such over the next like 5 years. Just what I've heard. I've heard that AI is just like mopping them up.
1: But I mean, at the end of the day, AI is great and all, but it's still not like that human connection or touch for working. You know what I mean? Like that decision making and I don't know.
0: Although,
1: that gut, you know?
0: I do agree with you, but I think there's certain roles that people are just, especially like data entry type roles, that people are just like, why would we do, why would we pay you $50,000 a year when we can get this AI thing to do it for $10 or whatever and not call out sick? And I don't know, it's weird, man. It's scary. It's scary.
1: So what positions will people go into? Like what are they going to use their degrees for that they pay
0: $80,000
1: or whatever for?
0: I don't know. I have no idea. I'm not an expert on the matter. That's just what I've been hearing. Ted Schubel's here with three things you need to know. What's up?
2: Morning, Jeremy. Powered by Grease Monkey. Just a few weeks ago, the blood supply was at a critical level. This morning, the American Red Cross Rappahannock chapter reports that the situation has improved significantly. Trisha Wolfrey says there's still a need, but she says you responded. Red Cross Blood. .org. You can now add your driver's license or state ID to Apple Wallet and use it at participating businesses, apps, and TSA checkpoints. 12 candidates have applied for the vacant chancellor seat on the Spotsylvania Board of Supervisors. The board will appoint someone September 8th. 15-minute oil changes, full-service mechanical repairs, and they vacuum your vehicle, clean your windows, and check your tire pressure while you wait. 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
3: Dan, we're trying to clear out a vehicle fire off of Thornton Rolling Road just south of Mills Drive, closer toward Patriot Lane. We had the roadway closed down earlier, so Mills Drive has certainly been impacted, more so for the eastbound travelers coming over toward Benchmark. Folks trying to avoid this altogether. Route 2, obviously, may be helpful. Patriot Highway northbound tied up toward South Point Parkway from an earlier crash. DC commuters, northbound 95 Stafford, well, you're still jammed between Aquia and Garrisonville, and honestly, there's some sun breaks here. Southbound 95 still pretty slow between Dumfries and Dale City. You've got delays on northbound 95 still from the Occoquan up to the Beltway. Southbound 395's got a stall on the right shoulder at Seminary. Northbound looks like it's a little bunched up here, and you're jamming over the 14th Street Bridge. I'm Libby Kay from the B101.5 Time Saver Traffic Center.
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0: These are usually pretty cool. Nearly total lunar eclipse turns the moon blood red tomorrow.
1: Yeah, it's like 96%.
0: Yep. Yep. That's exactly right.
1: Mm-hmm.
0: 96%. Blood red, visible across North and South America, Africa, Greenland, Iceland, and Western Europe. The peak will occur around 12:13 a.m., and it's going to last about 6 hours. So
1: that's so cool. And the next one isn't going to be until December 31st of 2028. So, into January 1st of 2029. That's going to be an interesting New Year's, then. Yeah, look at that.
0: It really is.
1: Hmm.
0: I think it'd be so cool to do, like, a old rag mountain hike to check out the blood
1: moon. That
0: would
1: be cool.
0: Be really cool.
1: Yeah.
0: So peak at 12:13 a.m. If you're up late, you can check it out, and it lasts 6 hours. So if you get up early, you can probably still see a little bit of the blood moon tomorrow morning. That should be pretty cool. So keep that in mind. Libby is in the Casper Mechanical Heating and Air Conditioning Time Saver Traffic Center. Good morning.
2: Jeremy, get a call. South Point Parkway, Patriot Highway. Patriot Highway looks heaviest coming south down toward the Spotsylvania Massaponics ramps, and Hood Drive is heaviest going east toward Patriot Highway. So plan out for slowdowns. Careful, please. Northbound side of I-95 is delayed. Still in Stafford between Courthouse and Garrisonville. We're now just kind of left with our typical back-to-school volume, if you will. There was a stall on the left shoulder at Garrisonville. That's gone, but now we're stuck with this delay. You are over half an hour on 95 northbound from Dumfries up to the Beltway, slow trying to get over the Occoquan. Southbound, though, is okay coming down over the Occoquan. Dumfries, you've got a crash on northbound Fraley Boulevard, Route 1 at Possum Point Road. Delays for the VRE, the 304 was canceled for mechanical issues, so the 306 running 15 minutes behind. I'm Libby Kay from the B101.5 Time Saver Traffic Center.
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You know what's funny? Every year, people tell me, Keith, I'm meant to get my AC checked back in April. Really? Because it's 98 degrees now, and your thermostat is saying, good luck. If your system's making noises, blowing warm air, or just barely hanging on, don't wait until it completely gives up. I'm Keith Larimore with BIM Heating and Cooling. 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
3: 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I'm Keith Larimore with BIM Heating and Cooling. 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
4: Sunshine, hot and humid here today, around 90 degrees. A cold front will bring a slight chance of afternoon storms this afternoon. Threat of damaging wind gusts, large hail, and some flash flooding in some of the stronger storms that we see. Friday, patchy morning fog gives way to sunshine, 88. Slight chance of an afternoon storm. Beautiful weather Saturday, sunny skies in mid-80s. From the NKFloors.com Weather Center, Richard DeWedding at the Weather Channel.

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1: And here we go, 8:39. Good morning, Jeremy and AJ here. Appreciate you hanging out. I got to tell you, man, I don't want to be doom and gloom, and I'm not going to be, but I just want to say I'm thinking about the people in Nepal this morning, because that flood was just horrific. I don't know if you've seen that circulating on social media. Apparently, like a glacier kind of did its thing, fell or
2: whatever.
1: There was
2: an avalanche. There was an earthquake, then an avalanche, yeah, is the way I understand it.
1: But didn't the earthquake caused the glacier to fall, which caused the flood, and then it like went through a dam. Anyway, I don't know all the details. Quite honestly, I made it a point to not really get too many details on it because it was just kind of a bummer.
2: I'm looking at it right now. When it came across my social media, I immediately thought this is an AI video.
1: Oh, it looks so fake.
2: My brain couldn't comprehend that this happened.
1: Yeah.
2: And the power of that water. You know what I mean? And the debris and everything. I was like, no, this is one of those fake videos. And I was like, oh no, this is a legitimate news outlet posting this. Mm-hmm. I'm like, oh my gosh, these poor people. It's crazy.
1: I guess there was an earthquake in China.
2: It says, yes. I'm on here right now. Sorry. Yeah, there. See, the thing is, this article is very, very long, so I'm not able to pull out all the pieces.
1: Over 1,000 people were missing, as of like last night in the flood, and you know that apparently among them, 579 tourists from 24 countries, including India, the U.S., Australia, Britain, and Canada.
2: Ugh.
1: Not good. Not good. So sometimes you just don't even know what to say. But
2: I don't in this situation. I just, my brain flips back to, you know, when the tsunami hit. But I think it was like 2005.
1: Yeah.
2: I might be wrong. 2005, 2006. Do you remember when that happened in the footage? You're just like, that's not, that's not real.
1: And it seems fake, especially now, because there's so much fake stuff circulating, right? Mm-hmm. So you look at it and you're like, oh, that's a cool movie, bro, or whatever. But it's very much real and very much, it's just catastrophic.
2: Yeah, and we're thinking about everyone.
1: Sad for those people, man. Sad, sad, sad. 8:41, Hollywood 101 is coming up next. AJ's got something fun and uplifting for us, I'm sure.
2: I do.
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3: We had a vehicle fire that was shutting down Thornton Rolling Road just south of Mills Drive. We're catching back up here, okay, and it's open again, Jeremy. We're okay on I-95. We are still jammed in Stafford between Aquia and Garrisonville. We've had some sun breaks now. Southbound 95 travelers, you still have this jammier pocket as you're coming toward Dumfries. Mile marker 154, really, though. So a couple miles before Dumfries, and you won't catch back up until you're beyond Triangle. At this point, northbound 95 is heaviest over the Occoquan and up onto the Beltway. That's like a 10-mile stretch, and it's like 20 minutes. There have been some sun breaks around D.C. I'm not going to say it's sun glare delay so much on I-66 coming east, but there's still some heavier pockets getting out of Manassas, passing Sudley Road beyond Route 50. I'm Libby Kay from the B101.5 Time Saver Traffic Center.
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1: All right, before AJ delivers her Hollywood 101, I would like for her to explain to you how she pulled a butt muscle on the way home from Williamsburg yesterday.
2: No, this was so dumb.
1: I don't know how anybody pulls a butt muscle.
2: It's not like I pull. I mean, it is a little tender still. Oh. I fell asleep in the car while we were listening to our audiobook, and I was sleeping. I was in dreamland. It was happy. And all of a sudden I hear, "Are you asleep over there?" And I got so startled that I, like, my whole body was like, and when I did that, I pulled a, like, a butt muscle. So I grabbed my butt. And I was like, "Oh my gosh, it hurts!"
1: Congratulations, you have you've reached
2: that
1: age.
2: I'm officially old. I know. And I asked Luke. I said, "Why didn't you just turn the book off? Just been like, oh, that's so sweet. She's sleeping right now, and just let me sleep instead of are you sleeping over there?"
1: Because we're guys, and that's what we do. I've been known to do that thing where Ashley's sleeping in the passenger seat, and all of a sudden I'm just like, "Oh my god!" And I'm like,
2: "That is so mean."
1: Or I'll just
2: so mean. Jeremy! See, now how is she going to trust you when you're driving?
1: She's not.
2: I was going to say, I would just stay awake.
1: No, I've only done that a couple times. And it's never been like a lookout thing. It's just been you hit the brakes real quick and just go, you know,
2: and they're like,
1: like a deer is running in front of you. Yeah.
2: And then you just start laughing.
1: Yeah,
2: it is very cruel.
1: It's very cruel. Yeah.
2: But my butt's doing okay today. Just let you know.
1: yeah, good. Okay. AJ has Hollywood 101 for us.
2: I do.
1: Weird segue here, but let's do it.
2: That's okay. Check out our latest YouTube video and subscribe at B101.5 Buzzy. 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All right, so you know her, you love her. She was on your favorite TV show, King of Queens. Do you know who I'm talking about?
1: Leah Remini.
2: Yes, Leah Remini. She has confirmed that she is joining the Real Housewives of Beverly Hills.
1: What?
2: So she is going to be on season 16. Yep.
1: No kidding.
2: Yep. And I looked up when does season 16 start, and there was no release date for season 16, so I can't tell you when it will start. But yeah, the star will appear in the reality show's upcoming 16th season.
1: How about that?
2: So
1: that is
2: there you go. So I wanted to know, there's a lot of these Real Housewives shows on. Can you tell me if it's one of the real cities or is it a fake city? So is it... You know what I mean? Because it's Real Housewives of Beverly Hills. You're going to say, yes, that's one, or no, that's not one.
1: Well, I keep up with this show, so I know.
2: I thought so. You ready?
1: Mm-hmm.
2: Real Housewives of Orange County.
1: That's real.
2: Yes. Real Housewives of New York.
1: That's real.
2: Yes. Real Housewives of Charlotte.
1: That's not real.
2: Correct.
1: Oh, wait, sorry.
2: Yeah. Real Housewives of Orlando.
1: That is, that's fake.
2: Yep. Real Housewives of Beverly Hills.
1: Yes.
2: Yep. Real Housewives of Boston.
1: No.
2: You're correct. Real Housewives of New Jersey.
1: No. Is it really? Is it a thing? Oh, man. What is that whole show just about, not being able to pump your own gas?
2: Yes, exactly. That's what it is. Real Housewives of Chicago.
1: No.
2: Correct. Real Housewives of Atlanta.
1: What?
2: Yes.
1: What is that one about, being stuck in traffic 24/7 in the heat and humidity?
2: Pretty much.
1: Yeah.
2: Real Housewives of Potomac.
1: No. It's real?
2: It's real. Yeah, that one's based here.
1: No, it's not.
2: It is.
1: Really?
2: Real Housewives of Potomac is like here.
1: No, it's not.
2: Yeah, it's like Arlington, Alexandria, D.C. Yeah.
1: Really?
2: Yeah.
1: Why'd they call it Potomac?
2: Because it's like the Potomac River.
1: I know, but they could have
2: said
1: but D.C.
2: I mean, because I think the Potomac's more like all-encompassing of the area. Okay, Real Housewives of New Orleans.
1: No.
2: Correct. Wow, you did really good.
1: Yeah.
2: Yeah, Real Housewives of Pinocchio. I mean, I think it's still on TV.
1: I feel like Real Housewives of New Orleans would be interesting, though.
2: Oh, yeah.
1: Everything there is interesting, so.
2: Yeah, Real Housewives of Potomac. First episode air date was 2016. Okay, the Potomac River from Washington, D.C., that's part of, like, the franchise. So it's basically, like, you know, Northern Virginia, Maryland, D.C. kind of area.
1: Okay.
2: Is what it encompasses.
1: I think I'm going to produce one of these shows. I think I'm going to do The Real Housewives of Dale City.
2: No, we need to do Real DJs of Virginia. Did you say of Dale City?
1: Yeah. There's not many of them.

0: was left. I don't know how that would work.
1: Housewives?
0: DJs.
1: Oh.
0: All right. Thank you, AJ. Appreciate it.
1: Thank you.
0: Have a blessed day. Blessed, I should say.
1: Yes.
0: 8:55, and Libby is in the Casper Mechanical Heating and Air Conditioning Time Saver Traffic Center.
2: Finally starting to ease off, Jeremy, this morning. It's open on Thornton Rolling Road from that earlier vehicle fire that had it closed down just south of Mills Drive, FYI. Still looking a little fuller here. Harrison Levels intersection area. Plank, though, on the ease off for sure. Northbound side of I-95, Stafford, actually easing. I don't see a big jam up now passing Courthouse or Aquia. You are still delayed southbound pretty heavily, trying to get from Dale City down beyond Triangle. Your northbound delays before the Occoquan easing. Still some pockets of jam ups, though, beyond the Occoquan and trying to get up to the Beltway. Southbound 395, you've got a crash, looks like by Seminary, and it looks like the right two lanes are blocked. I'm Libby Kay from the B101.5 Time Saver Traffic Center.
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101.5. This AI stuff is pretty wild. I'm reading where Fortune magazine says AI layoffs have hit 205,000 U.S. workers just through August of this year. That's insane.

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I'd love for it to be yours. 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
8: Sunny to partly cloudy conditions. Chance for showers and storms here later this afternoon, and some of those storms could be strong. Damaging winds and large hail will be possible. Hot and humid around 90 degrees. Rain will clear out this evening. Clouds overnight tonight. Lows tonight near 70. From the NKFloors.com Weather Center, Richard DeWedding and the Weather Channel.

0: p.m. to midnight every Saturday night. Bill is live from the Hive with B101.5 Saturday Night Dance Party, man. And it is phenomenal. I get people coming up to me all the time talking about Bill Carroll's Saturday Night Special, man. It is something else. 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Why does Snoop Dogg have to carry an umbrella?
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0: What a song from Benson Boone, and what a video from Benson Boone. 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Also, Stella Lefty, her song Boston is online, the video. You can watch that as well. Ariana Grande, and then Taylor Swift, I Knew It, I Knew You from Toy Story 5. 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
5: 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Because it's 98 degrees now, and your thermostat

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0: 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Yesterday was National Dog Day. I forgot to post. Joey and Sonny are probably so upset with me. 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

We are all singing along. 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I'm Krista Nash. Thank you so much. When was the last time you went to a Fred Nats game? Well, you can win Fred Nats tickets this afternoon with Tony B. Always a good time. And it's a Bat Dog Bobblehead next Sunday. Woo-hoo, hands in the air. We're B101.5.

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Is it this guy? 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What is up with that? 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

lunar eclipse. And I just, you know, Googled it. And it says that if the skies are clear, we here in Virginia will be able to see it. And we'll see it best right when the moon comes up over the horizon. So cool. B101.5.

0: That's Malcolm Todd. It's called Earrings. B101.5, today's best music. And, you know, we've had some crazy weather this summer, right? I mean, storms that you'd never believe. Like, where did they come from? Anyway, so yes, closings and delays have been a thing all year long. It's not just in the winter. It's not just snow. It's power outages, all that good stuff. And when they happen, thanks to Vividly Brighter by Rappahannock Electric Cooperative, we have a closings and delays page set up for you right at B1015.com.
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8: Sunny to partly cloudy conditions. Chance for showers and storms here later this afternoon, and some of those storms could be strong. Damaging winds and large hail will be possible. Hot and humid around 90 degrees. Rain will clear out this evening. Clouds overnight tonight. Lows tonight near 70. From the NKFloors.com Weather Center, Richard DeWedding at the Weather Channel.

0: 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I'm Kristen Nash. I'm out. 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
1: Hope you're well on this Thursday afternoon. I am Tony B. Appreciate you tuning in. Today is Banana Lovers Day, Kiss Me Day, World Rock, Paper, Scissors Day, and Tarzan Day. That was Tarzan, if you're wondering. Survey says, coming up here in a few minutes, today's winner gets a $25 gift card to Eat and Try Winery. Then just after four, it's Tony's Trivia for a chance to win a pair of tickets to a Fred Nats baseball game. At five, it's the cartoons. Let's kick off the big show this afternoon with Eminem and Rihanna here on B101.5.

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1: And it's time for Survey Says. First correct answer today wins a $25 gift card to Eden Try Winery. Are you ready? I'm ready. Here's today's Survey Says question. 53% of people do this more after Labor Day. What is it? 53% of people do this more after Labor Day. What is it? Think you know, hit me on the Grease Monkey hotlines, 540-899-1015 or 800-685-1015.

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1: Problem in King George County, past King George on 3, a multiple vehicle accident in the vicinity of Rollins Fork Road. VDOT reporting all eastbound lanes reportedly closed. While around town, just early slowing at the school zones. Southern Gateway on Warrenton, Warrenton at 1. A little slowing around the town center. At 1 at South Point, the highway is looking okay with one issue. That's 66 East at the Beltway. The right side is blocked there. Right now, we're getting backups to Nutley. Otherwise, 66 looks good, as does 95 and the rest of the Beltway. I'm J.R. Russ in the B101.5 Time Saver Traffic Center.
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1: Today's survey says, question, 53% of people do this more after Labor Day. 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
1: Again, today's survey says, question, 53% of people do this more after Labor Day. What is it? Think you know? 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
1: Trying to get a correct answer for today's survey says, question, 53% of people do this more after Labor Day. 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
1: 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Appreciate you, man.
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2: 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I got the right buttons pushed in now. Sorry about that. 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He is in the B101.5 Time Saver Traffic Center.
3: Tony, crews are working that accident in King George County, east of King George. A multiple vehicle accident in the vicinity of Rollins Fork Road. VDOT reporting eastbound lanes still closed. Still some slowing at most local school zones. Southern Gateway on Warrenton. Warrenton at 1. A little slowing around the town center. At 1 at South Point. On 66 East, just before the Beltway, they are still working a crash there. And we've got backups at Nutley Street, but otherwise 66, 95, and the Beltway, as well as 395, looking overall okay. I'm J.R. Rust in the B101.5 Time Saver Traffic Center.
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5: This Weather Channel forecast.
6: Thunderstorm chances dropping overnight, 70 degrees, muggy on Friday, 88. And here comes the heat for September. Next week, we're talking more mid and upper 90s in the forecast here. From the NKFloors.com Weather Center, I'm meteorologist Scott Lauriemore at the Weather Channel.

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1: We got Tony's trivia coming up just after 4. First correct answer today gets Fred Nat's tickets. Today's question is about authors. Yes, authors. You know, the people who write the books. Somebody's got to write them, you know. Let's check in with JR. He is in the B101.5 Time Saver Traffic Center.
2: Tony, the crash on eastbound 66 at the Beltway is moved off to the right shoulder. Looks like it's on the edge of the ramp getting to the Beltway as well. There are some slowdowns, but not a big backup. That's eastbound toward the Beltway. However, westbound, we've got another issue. Just past Oakton, that's at mile marker 62. The west left lane and shoulder are closed, so we are getting some backups there. We also have a crash on 395. That's on the inbound side. Mile marker 8, it looks like it's on the left, according to VDOT's camera. Meanwhile, 95 still looking pretty good with no big issues. And around town, getting a little busier between Railroad Avenue and Lafayette on Blue Gray Parkway. On Plank from 95 to Salem Church. Warrenton at Southern Gateway, 1 in Warrenton, as usual. And also Costner's Corner to Lee's Hill on 1 at South Point. Also, it looks like the accident past King George has cleared. I'm J.R. 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

mountain getting a little busier between Railroad Avenue and Lafayette on Blue Gray Parkway. On Plank from 95 to Salem Church. Warrenton at Southern Gateway, 1 in Warrenton as usual. And also Costner's Corner to Lee's Hill on 1 at South Point. Also, it looks like the accident past King George has cleared. I'm J.R. Russ in the B101.5 Time Saver Traffic Center.

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1: Yes, it is. And it's time for another edition of Tony's Trivia. First correct answer today wins a pair of tickets to a Fred Nats baseball game. Don't miss Diamond the Bat Dog bobbleheads next Sunday. 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Here we go. Today's Tony's Trivia question.

0: A Brief History of Time was a best-selling 1988 book by what physicist? 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
1: Tony, the accident on inbound 66 is still being worked. It's just before Washington Boulevard, multiple vehicles. It has all the north lanes closed if you're heading up toward the district. In fact, we can see in the VDOT cameras, they're making you exit at Washington Boulevard. And on the inner loop of the Beltway, we've got a disabled tractor trailer now. That's north of 66, hanging out the center and left lane. Plus, we've got our problem on outbound 66. That's just past Oakton. They're clearing a crash there. That's just about out of the way. Meanwhile, we remain okay on the rest of the Beltway, as well as 95. No big issues there that we can tell. A couple of disabled vehicles. Watch for those. And around town, pretty solid now on Plank Road from Salem Church over to Bellman Road. One in Warrenton and Warrenton at Southern Gateway, plus one at South Point up to the fork. Congested on Courthouse at levels as well. I'm J.R. Russ in the B101.5 Time Saver Traffic Center.
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today's best music. 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Tony's Trivia. 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Here we go. Today's Tony's Trivia question. A Brief History of Time was a best-selling 1988 book by what physicist? One more time. A Brief History of Time was a best-selling 1988 book by what physicist? 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
1: See if we can wrap up today's Tony's trivia question. Here we go. Oh, where is it? I put the daggone thing away. My goodness. That's not good at all, Tony. There we go. A Brief History of Time was the best-selling 1988 book by what physicist?
2: Yes, I'm calling that your trivia question.
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1: Tony, still problems inbound 395, a crash just before Washington Boulevard, all traffic being forced off. And we still have that disabled tractor trailer north of 66 on the inner loop of the Beltway, hanging out the center and left lane. Good news, however, on 66 westbound, they have cleared the accident at Oakton. Around Newburgh, busy Salem Church over to Bellman Road, one in Warrenton and Warrenton at Southern Gateway, plus one at South Point, Warrenton at Southern Gateway, and Courthouse and Levels. I'm J.R. Russ in the B101.5 Time Saver Traffic Center.
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3: forecast. Storm Prediction Center's flagged us at risk for pockets of strong or severe storms developing, coming down from the mountains, moving west to east for tonight. 69 degrees, heavy downpours, cloudy ground lightning, and gusty wind with some of these cells. Partly cloudy Friday, 88. From the NKFloors.com Weather Center, I'm meteorologist Scott Laurie. More at the Weather Channel.

That's Justin Bieber on B101.5, today's best music. And the Biebs, along with his wife Haley, living their best life on a recent lakeside family vacation. And of course, they posted the pics on social media. And you guessed it, there's a lot of skin.

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1: 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Text me a picture, too. 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All right? Pull over. Be safe. All right, before we get to the cartoons, let's check in with JR.

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1: Around the Berg, Tony, we continue to look pretty good. Just the usual afternoon volume. One at South Point in Falmouth. Warrenton tight there and Southern Gateway out toward Brea. Busy on Plank between 95 and Salem Church and spotty out to Harrison. Congested at Lafayette on Blue Gray Parkway. And one at South Point. On 395, heading up toward the Pentagon, they've got the road opened again. Several vehicles on the right shoulder at Washington Boulevard. But at least things are moving again. The disabled vehicle on the inner loop of the Beltway between 66 and the Dulles Toll Road, still taking out a couple of lanes. And we've got a disabled vehicle blocking the right lane at Oakton, mile marker 61 on 66. Still looking all right on 95. And at Chantilly, an accident 28 south at 50. I'm J.R. Russ in the B101.5 Time Saver Traffic Center.
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1: Yes, we are rolling inside the 5 o'clock cartoons on this Thursday afternoon. 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Just got one fresh off those Grease Monkey hotlines. Hey, Tony, can you play some Calvin Harris, please? That's the keyword right there, please. Yes, I can. It's coming up next, but first, let's check the roads. Here is JR in the B101.5 Time Saver Traffic Center.
2: Tony, because of various issues on 66, our updated travel time beltway to Manassas is up to 40 minutes. We still have that stalled vehicle around Oakton blocking the right lane. Traffic is getting by, though. Inbound back to the beltway, now about 25. Up to an hour and 10 southbound 95 from the beltway to Plank Road. No incidents in your way. Express lanes at 45, northbound at 45 as well. And no problems now either north or south on 395. Still problems on the inner loop of the Beltway after 66 with a stalled truck taking out a couple of lanes. Checking around town, one at South Point and Falmouth, Warrenton slow at 1 and Southern Gateway to Celebrate Virginia, Plank between 95 and Salem Church and spotty out to Harrison, congested at Lafayette on Blue Gray Parkway, and one at South Point, and still being worked an accident on 28 South at 50 by Chantilly. I'm J.R. Russ in the B101.5 Time Saver Traffic Center.

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1: All right, inside the 5 o'clock cartoons on this Thursday afternoon, it's driven by Safford, Chrysler, Dodge, Jeep, and Ram at 4 Mile Fork in Fredericksburg. 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
2: Tony, outbound to Manassas on 66 to 35 minutes. We've cleared issues that we had earlier. The Oakton vehicle is gone and one that was by 123. Both of those are out of there. Back to the Beltway is 25 minutes. Up to an hour and 10 southbound 95 from the Beltway to Plank Road. No incidents in your way. Express lanes at 45, northbound at 45 as well. 395 looking good after some earlier delays. Still clearing the accident, 28 and 50 at Chantilly. VDOT still saying a couple of lanes being taken out on the inner loop of the Beltway after 66 with a disabled truck. Slow on 1 in town at Falmouth. Warrenton slow at 1 and Southern Gateway to Celebrate Virginia. Plank now 95 to Harrison Crossing. Congested at Lafayette on Blue Gray Parkway and 1 at South Point. I'm J.R. Russ in the B101.5 Time Saver Traffic Center.
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1: Wrapping up the cartoons on this Thursday. Thank you so much to Safford Chrysler Dodge Jeep and Ram at 4 Mile Fork in Fredericksburg. And you guys continue to do an awesome job with the cartoons request. Thank you. We'll do it again tomorrow at 5.

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1: Slow on 1 in town at Falmouth, Warrenton slow at 1, and Southern Gateway to Celebrate Virginia. Playing now 95 to Harrison Crossing, congested at Lafayette on Blue Gray Parkway, and 1 at South Point. The rest of the area looking all right, and we've cleared things around Chantilly on 66, 95. There was one at 110 just getting out of the district, out of the bridge, but all lanes are now open. Some delays remain there, and they've finally cleared that disabled truck on the Beltway on the inner loop, so things are moving better there near Leesburg Pike. I'm J.R. Russ in the B101.5 Time Saver Traffic Center.
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0: Ella Langley on B101.5, today's best music. And that song, Choosin' Texas, has been number one on the Billboard Hot 100 for 19 weeks now. That ties the bar song Tipsy and Old Town Road for the longest run at number one for a non-holiday song. That's impressive. Speaking of impressive, let's check in with Mr. JR. He is in the B101.5 Time Saver Traffic Center.
1: Tony, finally, we're looking pretty good on the highways. You're getting near a half hour now from the Beltway to Manassas on 66. Southbound from the Beltway to Plank Road on 95. Just under an hour now. Express lanes at 45. Northbound at 45 as well. 395 is clear. However, on the Beltway, we've got a couple of issues being reported. One is just past Little River Turnpike on the outer loop, another after Van Dorn, and in Maryland, a crash on Suitland Parkway at the Beltway. Locally very busy between 95 and Harrison Road, between William and Bellman, Cosner's Corner to Lee's Hill on 1 as well as the Fork, plus Warrington from 95 out to Brea with a Waser-reported crash in the area of Plantation Drive. I'm J.R. Russ in the B101.5 Time Saver Traffic Center.
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1: Let's take a quick look at the numbers. 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Now it's time to check in with Mr. JR. He is in the B101.5 Time Saver Traffic Center.
2: We've got that crash still being worked on Warrington Road at Plantation Drive. Tony, that's got that area a little more congested than usual. Still slow at Warrington and 1 at Falmouth. Congested on 3 at William and again at Lafayette. Plus 95 out to Old Plank. And at Costner's Corner on 1 right by Red Robin. They're not saying yum. There's an accident at Mills Drive. 95, 66 looking all right without issues. A couple of things on the outer loop of the Beltway. One at Little River Turnpike. The other at Van Dorn. And in Maryland, Suitland Parkway at the Beltway. I'm J.R. Russ in the B101.5 Time Saver Traffic Center.

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1: Forecast. Storm Prediction Center's flag is at risk for pockets of strong or severe storms developing, coming down from the mountains, moving west to east for tonight. 69 degrees, heavy downpours, cloudy or lightning, and gusty wind with some of these cells. Partly cloudy Friday, 88. From the NKFloors.com Weather Center, I'm meteorologist Scott Lauriamore at the Weather Channel.

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on B101.5, today's best music, and Miles will be in Baltimore on September 9th at the Pier 6 Pavilion. 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

0: just a little part of your Thursday. I'm back inside your radio tomorrow afternoon, 3 o'clock, as we get ready for the weekend. I'm going to do this right now because I'm already hyped up for the weekend. That's what I'm going to be doing tomorrow. All right? Thanks so much. Before we get out of here, let's check the roads one more time. Here's JR in the B101.5 Time Saver Traffic Center.
1: Tony, our last ride of the day is a much improved one. The accident on 95 north of Warrenton Road is off to the side now. So we're looking good up to the Beltway now. Southbound 95 okay, 66 good, as well as 395. And a couple of incidents on the outer loop of the Beltway have cleared or just about out of there. And the same for the accidents locally, South Point and on Warrenton Road. And they were supposed to be wrapped up today, but be alert, there might be additional work being done on the 500 block of Charlotte Street tomorrow on the utilities. If so, it'll be 7 a.m. till they get finished. So have a good and safe evening. I'm J.R. 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

Yeah, it's Hilary Duff going through 10 songs in a row. 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It's B101.5 going through 10 songs in a row. Absolutely commercial free for you. Welcome to the night show. Thanks for tuning in tonight. That's right. We have more music for you all night long. Yeah. Here's Somber. It's back to Friend. B101.5.

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5: forecast. Thunderstorm chances dropping overnight, 70 degrees, muggy on Friday, 88. And here comes the heat for September. Next week, we're talking more mid and upper 90s in the forecast here. From the NKFloors.com Weather Center, I'm meteorologist Scott Lauriemore at the Weather Channel.

0: Dracula, V101.5, playing all of today's best music. Hey, I'm Bill Carroll, and you know, I take that song, okay? That's a Jenny remix that we're playing. It's called Jenny Remix. Very interesting, of Dracula. Now, I take it, and I also make my own version of it, a remixed, redrummed club version of that song. And then I replay it on the dance party on Saturday nights. The whole show from 8 till midnight is all of that. I spend 4 hours of high-energy remixes of today's best music and throwbacks and retro. A lot of fun doing that. So I take all your favorite hits and I turn them into these electrifying dance remixes. And it is a perfect beat to your Saturday night. 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